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0: big, it's phenomenal, and it's coming to Sarit Expo Hall this 31st of May on the long Madaraka weekend.
1: You ready?
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1: Ladies and gentlemen, I'm gonna tell you about one of the many men. Name is irrelevant, height is irrelevant. He was a 1 out of 10. I wish that I knew it then. I'm still recovering.

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Yeah,

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1: Kenya's Hot 30, number 19.

And that was Intentions by Fave. 8 spots down this week. It is playing at number 18 on Kenya's Hot 30. My name is Lona Mainga, and you know what we do right here. We count down the biggest, hottest 30 jams for the week as chosen by you. And judging by trends, this song is steadily leaving the charts. You know, there are songs that I really, really want to hold on to, but because you are the people who get to choose, you are the people who get to vote for the songs that you want on the charts. I gotta respect that, yeah. I know. Make sure you watch out for the US top hit, because I have a story for you on that one. Right now, though, at number 17, Pascal featuring Kodonki.

0: Only blindfold Chris Brown on Kenya's Hot 30 US Top Heat. And he has a new album, by the way. And this song is actually on the album. He's also featuring artists like Bryson Tiller, Tank, Leon Thomas, Sexy Red, and Glorilla on the album. You know, this is the kind of album that we have been waiting for. The old school R&B album that we have been waiting for. That is such a lovely thing to have now. This is Kenya's Hot 30, where we get to count down the biggest, hottest 30 jams for the week as chosen by you. My name is Lona Maenga. In about a minute, at number 15, Daisies by Justin Bieber.
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Fally Ipupa and Wizkid on that one. Jam on Kiss FM's Hot 30 this week's Sure Shot. At number 14, we had Tyler with Chanel. And let me tell you, the Met Gala happened this week. And apparently, Tyler decided to be everywhere. She actually said on her Instagram that she is going to be everywhere. Like, actually, you can get your favorite celebrity's photo on the background. Tyler and Parambilate somewhere up on Yuma. But forget about that. Abeb decided to go say hi to Rihanna. And apparently, she was not accorded the attention she expected. People online are saying it is because Rihanna felt intimidated. Now tell me, help me judge the situation. These are two queens, very beautiful women. Why would one be intimidated by the other? You know, people can be busy and I am preoccupied. Yes? Why is that not something that we can see? Why do we just think that Rihanna felt intimidated by this babe? Actually, Met Gala ilikuwa na story mingi, because by the time they were leaving, Rihanna and ASAP, to look at none of videos, these people were not in good terms. My name is Lona Mainga. We are counting down the biggest, hottest 30 jams for the week as chosen by you now. Coming up at number 13, Yashinsuke with Tai Chi.

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0: 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And it's coming to Sarit Expo Hall this 31st of May on the long Madaraka weekend.
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2: Delvin Owino representing incoming Premier League champions, the Arsenal.
0: For how long are you going to say that, my guy?
2: How long did Big Will keep on saying that Premier League?
0: When he was there, Big Will the champion.
2: Yeah, exactly.
0: Will the champion.
2: So, this is going to last. This is going to last until
0: next year. May, if you don't retain
2: much.
0: That is.
2: Thank you very much.
0: Okay, still on the Premier League talk, we are focused on the fact that if Aston Villa maintain a top five finish and win the Europa League final, sixth place in the Premier League will be in the Champions League next season, and Bournemouth are looking like they could be the potential favourites to finish sixth. Currently on 52 points, and later on today, Kenyan time, 5 p.m, they do play Fulham. Why? The motto.
1: Yeah, Bournemouth in good form right now. I think they're well-deserved. I think for me, Bournemouth and Brentford have been the two outstanding teams in the Premier League this season. I know we'll look at, of course, Arsenal and Man United, and of course even Bruno got that award from the Writers Association. But these two teams, they have really punched above their weight, well-deserved. I mean, 15 matches unbeaten. I don't know how many draws they've had, but the statement wins they've had, beating Liverpool, drawing with United, beating Arsenal at the Emirates, has been superb. And for a team which lost like four or five players, absolutely superb. For the second half of the season.
3: Yeah, those three B's, and I think they're following each other in the table. Bournemouth, Brentford, and then Brighton.
0: Yes.
3: All have a chance to make it into that sixth spot, which may be a Champions League place next season.
0: Mm-hmm.
3: Villa are going to be playing Freiburg in the final of the Europa League. Yeah, but coming to Bournemouth, as Big Will has mentioned, these guys lost. Their squad was decimated.
0: True.
3: In a summer transfer into last year, that squad was decimated, and how they have performed. And I think they have lost seven games. I think that's equal with, is it United? Who have also lost seven games?
0: Yeah, seven games.
3: They just
0: well.
3: Have too, a bit too many draws.
0: Yes, 16 draws.
3: Oh,
0: 16
3: yeah, draws. A bit too many draws. But where they find themselves, none would have thought they would be there.
0: Oh, my God. Going into next season, Iraola, of course, is leaving, potentially going to Crystal Palace. Which players, again, there'll definitely be an overhaul.
3: Yeah.
0: Because you're looking at a situation where they finish sixth and Villa win the Europa League. They're in the Champions League. They'll struggle to retain their players and also sign other players for squad depth.
3: Yeah.
0: Which players could you, because someone like Krupi, the big clubs will definitely have an eye on him.
3: Yes.
1: Krupi, and I think, but before even we look at even the players who are leaving, who is the manager who is coming in?
3: Marco Rose.
0: Marco Rose.
3: Yep.
0: Mm-hmm.
3: That was already announced that his team is coming to take over.
0: Yes.
3: He has some European experience as well. Is he the right person to take over? We'll just have to wait and see, because Iraola, the job is done there.
0: Yes.
3: To get a manager who will come and use that squad. Well, it's not the biggest squad, it's not the best squad. And put them where they are, it's going to be very, very difficult.
0: Mm-hmm. Okay, fair enough. I think that's it on the Bournemouth talk. But do stick around with us, because coming up is the halftime preview between Liverpool and Chelsea.
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1: Big Willie here representing Liverpool Football Club.
2: Darwin Owino representing incoming Premier League champions, the Arsenal.
0: I'm never going to get used to that.
2: You won't hear the last
0: I'm
2: of it.
0: I'm never going to get used to that. Anyway, it is
1: let's waste time. Do us a favor. Yeah. Tomorrow.
0: It is halftime at Anfield. Liverpool 1, Chelsea 1. And of course, so much to discuss with how the seasons of these two clubs have panned out. I think it's fair to start with Big Will's club, man. Even as we were watching the game, you've not been impressed with how you've been playing.
1: No, it's just, yeah. I think for me, two poor teams who are playing.
0: Yes.
1: The only saving grace for Liverpool is that they're nearer to a Champions League place than those jokers from West London.
0: Yeah.
1: That's it, by the way. I can't say I can't wait for this season to end because it's been an absolute disaster for Liverpool. I mean, from defending champions to being how many points behind Arsenal now? Is it 18? That swing is too much and... I don't know. And like I said, I think Arne Slot has got a tough job in the summer. First of all, who is he bringing? That's one. Two, if he doesn't hit the ground running from September, and we still see four defeats or five defeats, yes, he's going to be in trouble. Because there's a part of the Liverpool fans which I agree. There is lack of identity, the relentlessness, the pressure is just not there. And there's a lot to be done over the summer. I mean, 11 defeats in the Premier League season. That means you've lost a third of your games. A third. Yeah, and it's not anything to write home about. So Slot has got a lot of... And it's not only Slot. Even I think the players, I mean, from Van Dijk to Konate, mm-hmm, to McAllister, those three have really had very good season. I think if I was them, I would give all my money to Szoboszlai. He's the only guy who's delivered 9 out of 10 performances week in, week out. The rest have been bang average.
2: When it comes to Liverpool, the thing I see with it is, I think it's more a problem of a system rather than the players that they have. Because they're the players who won the league,
0: yes,
2: last season. A majority of them are the players under Klopp.
0: Mm-hmm.
2: During when Klopp was playing that gang pressing style of that he enjoys. So I think for

0: Still running the football agendas on your radio as it is Brian Odo representing Manchester United.
1: Big Willie here representing Liverpool Football Club. David Odo representing the incoming Premier League champions, the Arsenal.
0: Oh my God, enough about English football. It is now time to switch the focus to none other than Brian Odo's side chick.
1: Yeah.
0: Over in Spanish football, Real Madrid.
1: Ana pigo kupigwa. Pigo kupigo. It's like, mama, I showed up na mepata, mefanya vituko kwa hiyo nyumba. Now it's war.
0: Unajua kitu ina niudhi. Ni kama sahi, niko na bibi yangu already. Already niko na stress ya kuprovide.
1: Yes.
0: Ni Amada kule, yes. Bruno akule, yes. Kunye akule, Mbeumo akule. Alafu side chick wangu nampeleka club A, club B, club C na bado ananipea stress. Anataka pia yeye nimlipie rent, nimfanyie shopping. I don't understand what is going on at Madrid. And this is on the back end of the fact that Tchouameni and Valverde have had back-to-back bust ups in training. Valverde had to be hospitalized.
1: Yes.
0: And of course there's the Rudiger versus a staff member, Rudiger versus Alvaro Carreras. Mbappe going to do vacationing with his girl Teng, and then Mbappe also having a bust up with a staff member. And now Florentino Perez, looking at this fire, wants to add insult to injury by bringing Mourinho.
1: I can see where Florentino Perez is coming from.
0: Mm-hmm. Yes.
1: Discipline key, but the problem I have with your president is that he listens a lot to the players than the coach.
2: Yep.
0: Vinny goes directly to him.
1: Exactly.
0: Yeah.
1: Which is wrong. Uh-huh. Everything, even in an office setting like ours, if you've got issues, you don't go to the MD or the CEO.
0: Yes.
1: You go through your line manager, then he goes and entertains you. But here, where a guy has direct access to the president, that's a recipe for disaster. Yeah. And I'm just wondering, which manager, okay, fine, as much as we've got an El Clasico, which we shall mention in our next link, even if they win the game or they lose, the big issue is who's going to come and coach Real Madrid? Because managers like to be given a bit of autonomy. Let me be the coach. Let me handle the team selection and everything. Not the players, because it's like the players are running. I mean, whatever the asylum.
0: Mm-hmm.
1: Mbappe goes off on a holiday. It's a big match week. Mm-hmm. It's a classico. As much you know, you want pride.
0: Yes.
1: As much as we we're not going to win the league. Then Carreras, Rudiger.
0: Mm-hmm.
1: Then of course now the box office now was Tchouameni and Valverde.
0: Yes.
1: So it's all chaotic.
0: Stone Cold versus The Rock.
1: And we're not sure it might actually go into next season.
0: Mm-hmm.
1: Yeah.
2: Avengers assemble. That's what's going on. There's a civil war brewing in not even brewing, it's really cooked and
0: Captain America versus Iron Man.
2: Captain America versus Iron Man. But reading, because I've been following this story very, very closely.
0: Yes.
2: Fabrizio has been updating us on probably an hourly basis. I like what Tchouameni's statement. Tchouameni released a statement and he came out and he mentioned it in a very positive way, unlike the statement that was released was
0: Valverde.
2: Then again, you come in here that Fabrizio said that some players were in support of Alonso's system. He mentioned Tchouameni being one of them.
1: Yes.
2: So ready, and then again he said that this fight was not started by Tchouameni. Valverde was the instigator.
0: Yeah.
2: It really points that Valverde clearly is on the wrong here, because Alonso was brought in after doing a fabulous job
1: by Leverkusen. And turning down other jobs.
2: Give him time.
1: Yeah, exactly.
2: And I think Tchouameni and his Avengers in his side, they were for that, to give him time. But then there were the likes of, it was Valverde who was mentioned.
0: And Vini, they were against.
2: And I told you, if you're a Real Madrid fan, get rid of Vini as fast as possible. This boy is like a cancer in that team.
1: Yeah, I agree with you.
2: Always complaining when he's being subbed.
0: Going directly to the president to complain.
1: Exactly. Yeah.
2: Causing so much unrest. Then some other guy was asking me the other day, would you have him at Arsenal as your left winger? I told him, first and foremost, over Martinelli and Trossard, yes, I'd have him.
1: Talent-wise, yes.
2: Yes, but Arteta would not have
1: that. Character-wise,
2: you don't want
0: him. He's dealt with Obama and Ozil.
2: And I think that the main problem in this team that is dividing players, I think Vini is in the head of, he's leading that charge.
1: Yeah, he's the cool leader.
2: I'm telling you.
0: When it comes to the worst comes to worst, of course, if anyone has to leave, it'll be Tchouameni over Valverde.
1: Valverde is of course in the leadership.
0: Better player by far.
1: And I think for the last 2-3 months we've been hearing Tchouameni is being hawked to other teams. So he'll most likely go. But you'll be solving anything. It'll be putting a band-aid.
2: Yeah.
1: Because I'll take you back to PSG as we finish. When Maurizio Pochettino was at PSG, I think, if I'm not wrong, the language which used to be spoken in that PSG dressing room was Spanish.
0: Yeah.
1: Please remember PSG is a French club.
2: It's a French club, yeah.
1: It's like at Arsenal now.
0: Yes.
1: The Salibas and the Brazilians.
0: They start speaking church, German.
1: They start speaking Brazilian or Portuguese, by the way. So, there you can see now the amount of work yes. Luis Enrique has put in there.
2: Yes.
1: He has to learn the language. Mm-hmm. It's a French club. Mm-hmm. Big French club. So, already, it will be putting a band-aid. I think this team needs a total 360 root and branch.
2: Yeah.
1: Watue
2: yeah.
1: Kila Kitu, Wangoe. The guys who've got egos, Wende, build the team again.
0: Yes.
1: Because I agree. Think they've got a good team.
2: They do. They do have a good team individually.
1: They don't want to be coached. Mm-hmm. You don't want to be coached. It's like my son. I mean, the first thing always go. I mean, whenever I go to his school, I always ask, "How is his discipline?"
0: Bas.
1: Even my daughters, how is the discipline? Mm-hmm. If the discipline is good, we can teach you. But if the discipline is off,
2: that's a zero.
0: It's gone.
1: Yeah. Any player worth his salt will want to be coached by a good coach. Period.
2: Mm-hmm. And I think you had mentioned off air that you wanted like he's praying for Klopp to take over. I think if Klopp comes and takes over, mm-hmm. I think the first thing he tells Florentino Perez. I am in charge.
1: Exactly.
0: Simple.
1: That's what Luis Enrique even told El Khelaifi and the Qataris.
2: Yeah.
1: I am in charge, not the players.
2: Let me be in charge.
1: Let me be in charge. Mm-hmm. And you can see now the results.
2: Because if Klopp comes over, I think Akinavinia being sold.
0: Sure, Ben.
2: Quick. Yeah.
0: Sure.
1: I think Vinia goes in these days.
0: Yes. Yeah. That's it on the Madrid warfare, or rather the Madrid talk. Madrid talk, but coming up, we'll be giving you the prediction for the El Clasico and other games in the big European leagues.
3: 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Because the Star circulates 100,000 copies. And why is the Star Kenya's boldest newspaper? 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Because smart people read the Star.
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1: Big Willie here representing Liverpool Football Club. Darwin Owino representing incoming Premier League champions, the Arsenal.
0: At top of the hour settings, it is time to give your predictions for all the remaining games in the big European leagues. We start with no other game than the El Clasico taking place tomorrow. Of course, Barcelona hosting Real Madrid. Let us just be honest. Tomorrow, maybe even Tchouaméni might be a Barcelona player.
1: I don't think he'll play. They're waiting punishment, right?
0: I think both of them will be fined. They were fined. They'll not miss games, but they were fined.
1: But if Abeloa wants to stand up and also be authoritative,
2: don't play any of them.
0: Although in his press conference, he said if the fight happened, it is his fault. Mm. He took responsibility.
1: He did not stop it.
0: Exactly.
1: And
0: yeah.
1: Anyway.
0: So at the end of the day, El Clasico, I think for the first time in this show, I'm going to go for a Real Madrid defeat. Mm. At the Nou Camp, it's going to be a 3-1 win for Barcelona.
2: I second that. I just think with that, I know in some instances, players have fought and it has galvanized a team. But with this Real Madrid team, it doesn't look like they're playing for that badge and for the honor of being Madridista. So I think I'll go also for 3-1.
1: Is this Rafinha back from his injury?
0: It doesn't matter, my guy.
1: Because I have two different scorelines.
0: He was supposed to be back for the Clasico, by the way.
1: Okay, so if he's back, let me just give you this one scoreline. If he's back, I'll go 6-0 Barcelona.
0: Doing him rough.
2: Bro, hey.
0: Is this Arsenal in August? You're giving us...
1: This El Clasico normally pulls out such results. I won't be surprised if Barcelona totally slap Real Madrid for 6. Okay. These guys are in disarray.
0: Fair enough. And of course, in the Serie A, we have a big fixture in
1: Milan.
0: Aha. Big win.
1: Atalanta.
2: Yeah, Milan are winning. Milan are winning. That's all I can
1: you
2: say.
1: You need to.
2: Yeah.
1: Two goals. That if you look at the Serie A table currently, how things stand, because Atlanta had a bad start to the season. Remember when we were talking?
0: Terrible
1: start to the season, but they managed to claw their way back. They're in seventh, but they're like 7 points behind Como. Mm-hmm. Milan, on the other hand, they need to win because Roma and Juventus have the chance to go above them, and they'll drop the Europa League position. Mm-hmm. I'll go for a draw.
0: I'm going 2-2 draw.
1: Mm.
0: 2-2 draw.
1: All right.
0: Mm-hmm.
1: Okay.
0: Mm-hmm. And of course, in Spain.
1: There's a huge game in Spain. Sociedad taking on Betis. Mm. That's a Basque derby.
0: Sociedad
1: have already qualified for the Europa through winning the cup.
0: Yes.
1: So they're in the Europa League already. Betis, on the other hand, will be hoping Vallecano can win the Conference League. Then I think that adds up to Spain's points. So they get 5 teams, if I'm not wrong, in the Champions League. And Betis right now are comfortably on 5th position.
0: Yes.
1: Given that Sociedad have nothing really to play for, maybe just pride, I'll go for Betis to win this 2-1.
0: Betis 2-1. I'm going for a 2-2 draw. Betis 2, Sociedad 2.
2: Yeah, I think I'm also going for a draw, by the way, between Betis and I think it's a Basque derby. I think these two teams are rivals, right?
1: Mm-hmm. No, it's Betis and Sevilla.
2: Oh, Betis and Sevilla. Ah, okay. But still a very big game. I think I'll go for a 1-1 draw.
0: Okay, fair enough. El Curla. And of course, in the Premier League tomorrow, we do have Nottingham Forest taken on Newcastle. I think Nottingham will be looking to bounce back from the Europa League exit, right?
2: Yeah, they were hammered 4-0. I didn't see that coming. But Villa, and now you can see now, I think the fans will understand the method behind the madness. Losing to Spurs, but getting to their first European final in 44 years. Forest, I think, are they mathematically safe?
0: I think they will be safe.
1: Maybe a point or so.
0: Yeah, all they did is a point.
2: Yeah, I thought they were decent on Monday night. On Monday, and we even said it on this show. They were given a bad hand to play on Monday and then Thursday.
0: Yes,
2: that doesn't do good. Newcastle beat Brighton last week.
0: Yeah. 3-1.
2: Yeah, 3. Yeah. Yeah. Mm-hmm. So I think I'll tip it to... I'll go for a draw. I'll go for a 2-2 draw.
0: I'm going for a Forest win.
1: This is at Forest Stadium, right?
0: Yes.
1: Because I've been
2: City ground.
1: Mm-hmm. It's terrible away from home. I'll go Forest. I think they bounce back from that
2: shell shocking.
1: I'll go Forest 3-1.
0: All right. Quick fire. Palace taking on Everton. I'm going for an Everton win. An away win for Everton.
2: I'm also going for an Everton win. I think Palace are on the beach. Mm-hmm. Mm-hmm. They're concentrating on the Conference League to win it and play in the Europa. Everton win.
1: Yeah, Everton win. Palace are on the beach.
0: Mm-hmm.
1: You had Glasner's press conference.
0: Yeah, true that. And of course, Monday Night Football, Tottenham taking on Leeds United at the Tottenham Hotspur Stadium.
2: That's a good one.
1: Yeah, it is.
2: Good one. And then, of course, they'll have known the result of the West Ham game against Arsenal. Tottenham are slowly picking up pace. 2 wins. Let me go for a draw because Leeds are also no slouches. Mm-hmm. They are also a very good team. they can rough you up and push you out. I'll go for a 1-1 draw.
1: 1-1. I think Leeds win this.
0: Leeds win it away.
1: Leeds win, yeah. Tottenham have been terrible.
0: I think Calvert-Lewin and Aronson could do something.
1: Yeah,
0: against
1: I'll go 3-1.
0: Okay, Leeds. I'm going 2-1 Leeds, but do stick around with us because coming up, we are switching gears to the NBA playoffs.
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0: 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It is Brian Waldo taking the Milwaukee Bucks.
1: Supporting the team on the beach now, the Golden State Warriors.
2: Delvin Arino supporting another team that's on the beach.
0: Yeah, bro.
2: Especially on Miami, you know, the beach, the shoreline there is crazy.
0: Miami Heat. By the way, the playoff picture is taking place. And looking at the Eastern Conference semifinals, the New York Knicks have a 3-0 lead over the Philadelphia 76ers.
2: Oh boy, man, I didn't see this coming.
0: Yes.
2: I thought the Sixers, after knocking out the Celtics, would push New York. Mm-hmm. This game, this series is over.
1: Yeah,
2: it's pretty much over. I think the best now for Sixers, like in Maxi and Vich Comb and Embiid, just is a quick sweep.
0: Push it to game five.
2: I mean, push it to game five at Madison Square Garden, and we start our summer, because clearly, man, especially game three last night. Credit to them, in game two, it was only 6 points they fought hard.
0: Yes.
2: But yesterday was a beatdown.
1: It was sweep.
2: It was 1-2, 84. Yeah.
1: The thing with the Sixers is that I'm a big fan of VJ Hcomb. I think he's a quality talent prospect for the future. You cannot beat Celtics, one of the favorites from the East, to make it, to even win the Eastern Conference. 4-3. And then go and struggle against a Knicks side. That struggled against the Hawks.
2: Yes.
0: Yeah.
2: A Hawks side
1: in six games. A Hawks team, I think Hawks were 2-1 at one point.
2: Yes,
1: right?
2: Yes.
1: A Hawks team that was challenging with the Miami Heat there, Izoma playing, to require to Nasumbu one apple. So it's just, I don't know how, like, I don't understand that falling. Is it, could you say form?
2: Yes.
1: What did he say?
2: Quality.
1: Quality?
2: Yes.
1: Because it's absolutely shocking what the Knicks are doing to the Sixers.
0: But it's practically done. Knicks are probably in the Eastern Conference finals. Detroit Pistons taking on the Cavs. Detroit have a 2-0 lead over the Cavs and James Harden.
2: They're hooking up. I think Detroit, I think they were given a reminder by Orlando that you don't play with your food. Eat your food and finish.
1: Yep.
2: I think they've got whatever to a good start in that series based on how they finished the season very strongly as the top seed in the East. And I think for me, on paper, I would expect Donovan Mitchell and James Harden to be giving me 30 and 30.
0: Yeah.
2: But unless they are hiding something from me, this series could also go very, very quickly. I think they have to pull up their socks. And James Harden has to get more points than turnovers. He's been renowned that when it comes to crunch time in the playoffs, he just disappears, by the way. He had a stellar regular season. I think at one point or twice, he was the leading scorer.
0: Yeah.
2: But come playoff time, come money time, come clutch time.
1: And a buckle under pressure.
2: He buckles up.
1: I think this is where now you have to give credit to a team like Orlando Magic, Banchero and Bane.
2: Desmond Bane,
1: they absolutely put that pressure on Detroit. And as Big Willa said, I think that really woke Detroit up. They're like, we really need to step up our game, which they have.
0: Fair play to them. Of course, on the Western Conference, OKC have a 2-0 lead over the Los Angeles Lakers.
2: Yeah, I know, as I said earlier, the Lakers were complaining about the officiating. But one thing which I know for the NBA, and for the longest time, and you guys have seen it, home teams always get the rub of the green in a series. There is no way they'll favor their away team. So I don't see why Elia complaining about the officiating. For me, I think that they're giving away too many turnovers, and OKC is a team which feasts on turnovers.
0: Yes.
2: And SGA has not shown up. If he shows up in LA in game three tonight, I think if I'm LeBron, I just take out Bronny and the family and enjoy my holiday.
0: Time to go to
2: Cancun. Because, Lakers with no Luka, Austin Reeves has come back. I thought he had a decent game with 31 points. Game two was close.
0: Yes.
2: But one, and remember, Shai missed out, I think, on the third quarter. He was literally cheering from the bench.
1: Yep.
2: But now Chet Holmgren and the rest showed up, played some good minutes, got some points, and the 2-0 up. I think this series probably is over in five.
1: Yeah, I agree. I back Big Will there. Chet Holmgren actually did turn up for that game. Mm-hmm. But it's OKC's to lose.
0: Yes.
1: Yeah. Basically.
0: And of course, the most entertaining series, I think, practically in all the semifinal, it is, of course, Minnesota Timberwolves taking on the San Antonio Spurs. And the San Antonio Spurs have a 2-1 lead over the Minnesota.
2: This series is not over for me.
0: Yeah.
2: I would want to see Minnesota in game four. I think game four should be tomorrow, Sunday.
0: Yes.
2: It should be tomorrow. If they lose that one, it's a wrap.
0: Probably we get to a game six or seven, right?
2: I think it goes to six. I think Ant-Man and your French boy, what do you call it? Julius Randle. And Julius Randle.
0: Yeah.
2: I know guys were going to...
0: Jaden McDaniels.
2: Oh. I don't think they'll just walk away and just say we are quitting. They'll fight. Those guys have got character.
1: They do.
2: And I think they'll push San Antonio, but San Antonio stealing one last night. Yes. Puts them in the box seat. And Mwembe had a big game. Mm-hmm. 39 points.
0: Hey.
2: Oof.
0: Yeah, that defensive player.
2: And,
0: okay,
2: and defensively, he's sweating everything which is coming. Really.
1: Yeah, I'd want basically. I'm an Ant-Man fan, but I'd want just for the sake of. Probably not having OKC in that final,
0: like that back to back conversation.
1: San Antonio, because I think San Antonio would put up a better fight than Timberwolves. Don't get me wrong, Timberwolves are absolutely talented,
2: quality team.
1: But I just think San Antonio have that factor in them that can cause an upset to OKC. But yeah, I think San Antonio will win this. I think probably go to six games.
0: Mm-hmm.
1: Probably a 4-2 is what I see, but I see San Antonio winning this.
0: That's all right, fair enough. That's it on your NBA talk, but do stick around with us because coming up is all about F1 in the Miami Grand Prix recap.
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3: David Owino representing Team Papaya McLaren.
1: Mm-hmm. And of course, this is on the recap of the Miami Grand Prix that took place, of course, on the 3rd of May, 2026. The Canadian Grand Prix is coming up on the 24th of May, but right now we have to look back at what happened in Miami. Of course, Kimi Antonelli won the race. Lando Norris came in second. Oscar Piastri came in third. And nobody gave a damn about anyone who's not in the podium positions.
3: Yeah, because you're McLaren. I told this guy we are not yet back.
1: Mm. No, I loved the sprint and also loved the main race.
3: The sprint was good. Yeah. Yes, mm. The main race you can say Antonelli a bit lucky. Yes. But they have the fastest car regardless of getting that result.
4: They've won all four races.
3: Yes. The guy I really feel for was Leclerc because he was doing so well.
4: Yeah,
3: and then he just fell down the pecking order.
4: Mm.
3: Even Verstappen, you know things are bad when Verstappen with that slow car, Verstappen comes past you.
1: Pushing,
3: Leclerc had his issues during the race. Fair play to McLaren, who were 2 and 3.
1: Mm-hmm.
3: I remember, was it the Chinese Grand Prix where we had a stinker the second race of the season?
1: Yes, double. Yeah, but
3: that's the reason why we are still behind Ferrari in that constructors standing. That's the only reason why we're behind these guys.
4: Mm-hmm. Yeah, interesting race for me. I think. I'm really worried about George Russell, because if this kid continues to go on like this, it'll remind me of what happened in 07 between Lewis Hamilton and Fernando Alonso, who are driving McLaren cars.
3: Yeah.
4: All of a sudden, you look at this kid like, he just won race, he just won one. Now, this kid has won what, three of the four races.
1: Yep.
4: He's got a very good car. I think the maturity, of course, is being tested. He's a year older, so he's got experience.
1: Yes.
4: So George Russell, he has to wake up out of his funk, man. Otherwise, by the time he's recovering, Antonelli is walking away with the championship.
3: And the funny thing is that isn't there this thing that happens in the Formula One, like the upgrades usually, they normally upgrade the fast driver's car first.
1: Mm. Mm-hmm.
3: And Russell, I'm sure Russell is the fast driver then.
4: Mm.
3: So when the upgrades come, Russell will get them first before
1: Antonelli.
3: Before Antonelli. Mm. So Russell, he really needs to wake up.
4: Yeah, because Antonelli is not going anywhere. Because you two guys have the best car. Mm-hmm. And he's a good driver. He's learned his mistakes. He's pushing. Maybe he may hit some tough patches.
1: Yeah.
4: But I mean, so far so good.
3: Those patches are coming. Yeah.
1: Okay.
3: I can predict that. Yeah. And Ferrari will take advantage.
1: So I can't wait for what's in store for us in the Canadian Grand Prix on the 24th of May, 2026. But from all the top news to every deep investigative story, if you want to know whether they are WWE wrestlers in Madrid or they are footballers, if you want to know whether the Chelsea job is in offer for you, the Star with the mic of insert is the place for you every Tuesday. Now 100,000 free copies are brought closer to you all with this mic of insert. It is packed with the breaking headlines, like how the Chelsea managerial job is on offer, and also maybe the Liverpool job could be on offer on October.
3: How Arsenal won the 25-26 Premier League season.
1: That's a proper headline.
3: Exactly.
1: The Star every Tuesday. 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